do what they told you. Now you do what they told you. 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Now you do what they told you.

0: Sex. 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So rockt das Leben.
1: For the devil sends the beast with wrath, because he knows the time is short. Let him who hath understanding reckon the number of the beast, for it is a human number. Its number is 666.

versucht das Leben mit 88.6. Auch in der Nacht. If you take a step towards me, you will take my breath away. So I'll keep you close and keep my secrets safe.